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1: Wir wünschen dir eine angenehme Zeit bei uns.
2: I had some good things planned for 2018. I wasn't supposed to be drinking anymore. I wasn't supposed to be smoking anymore. And here I am having a cigarette in my hand and a beer in the other. You know, that's disappointment right there.

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No, I don't. I don't even got a boat, nor do I got a chauffeur, but I like to show for. You don't wanna fuck around, go start no war. 20 more years I could probably go for. Just like your lip and you got a cold sore. My shit is like motherfucking herpes. You ain't never gonna say I don't got it no more. Bit literally, you're stupid. Are you kidding me? Dying laughing's the only way you're killing me. I'm getting ready to get clapped. The committee of the wittiest bitch. I snap a tibia. You wanna get

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1: Yup.
0: The hoes are laughing.
1: Yup.
0: Hoes are laughing. So the audience are a bunch of hoes.
1: Yup.
0: What does that mean?
1: What I just said.
0: What does that mean?
1: What I just said.
0: What does that mean? What does that mean?
1: What I just said.

0: User joined your channel. User joined your channel. You were banned from the server. See you soon. Welcome back. Hey, wake up. Hey, wake up. You were banned from the server. Your channel was edited. User joined your channel. User joined your channel. You were banned from the server. See you soon. Welcome back. Hey, wake up. Hey, wake up.
1: 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No whisper target found. Channel switched. 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Channel switched. 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Error. 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Error. Welcome back.

Your channel was edited. User joined your channel. User joined your channel. You were banned from the server. See you soon. Welcome back. Hey, wake up. Hey, wake up. You were banned from the server. Your channel was edited. User joined your channel. User joined your channel. You were banned from the server. See you soon. Welcome back. Hey, wake up. Hey, wake up. You were banned from the server. Your channel was edited. User joined your channel. User joined your channel. You were banned from the server. See you soon. Welcome back. Hey, wake up. Hey, wake up. You were banned from the server. Your channel was edited. User joined your channel. User joined your channel. You were banned from the server. See you soon. Welcome back. Hey, wake up.

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all over the world. 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